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The National Weather Service in Tucson has issued a severe thunderstorm warning for northeastern Pima County in southeastern Arizona, southeastern Pinal County in southeastern Arizona, until 7:45 p.m. Mountain Standard Time. At 6:58 p.m. Mountain Standard Time, severe thunderstorms were located along a line from 9 miles southwest of Agra Valley to 6 miles south of Davis-Monthan Air Force Base, moving northeast at 35 miles per hour. Hazard, 60 miles per hour in gusts and small hail. Source, radar indicated. Impact, expect damage to roofs, siding, and trees. Locations impacted include Tucson, Catalina, Oro Valley, Marana, Oracle, Davis-Monthan Air Force Base, Casas Adobes, Drexel Heights, Flowing Wells, Tinta Verde, Saddlebrook, South Tucson, Avra Valley, Saddlebrook Ranch, Pascua Pueblo Yaqui Reservation, Tortolita, San Javier Community, Mount Lemmon Summerhaven and Saguaro National Park West. This includes the following highways: Interstate 19 between mile markers 53 and 63. Route 79 between mile markers 92 and 106. Route 86 between mile markers 157 and 171. Route 77 between mile markers 70 and 99. Interstate 10 between mile markers 217 and 277. Seek shelter inside a well-built structure and stay away from windows. These storms are capable of producing damaging winds. Wind damage with these storms will occur before any rain or lightning. Do not wait for the sound of thunder before taking cover. Seek shelter immediately inside a sturdy structure and stay away from windows.

The National Weather Service in Tucson has issued a severe thunderstorm warning for northwestern Pima County in southeastern Arizona until 8 p.m. Mountain Standard Time. At 7:12 p.m. Mountain Standard Time, a severe thunderstorm was located 10 miles south of Pisenimo, moving north at 35 miles per hour. Hazard, 60 miles per hour wind gusts. Source, radar indicated. Impact, expect damage to roofs, siding, and trees. Locations impacted include Pisenimo, Juvo, Oregon Pipe Cactus National Monument, Covered Wells, Ali CHUGK, San Simon, Y, Gunsight, Charco 27, Pia Oik, Santa Cruz, Mountain Village, San Simon West, Kokash, KUPK, Pablico Farms, Kotzkug, and Lukeville. This includes the following highways: Route 85 between mile markers 52 and 69, and between mile markers 74 and 80. Route 86 between mile markers 53 and 94. Seek shelter inside a well-built structure and stay away from windows. The storm is capable of producing damaging winds. Continuous cloud-to-ground lightning is occurring with this storm. Lightning is one of nature's leading killers. Remember, if you can hear thunder, you are close enough to be struck by lightning. Wind damage with this storm will occur before any rain or lightning. Do not wait for the sound of thunder before taking cover. Seek shelter immediately inside a sturdy structure and stay away from windows. Repeating, a severe thunderstorm warning has been issued until 8 p.m. Mountain Standard Time for the following county: Western Pima, Arizona,

The National Weather Service in Tucson has issued a severe thunderstorm warning for north central Pima County in southeastern Arizona, southwestern Pinal County in southeastern Arizona until 8:15 p.m. Mountain Standard Time. At 7:23 p.m. Mountain Standard Time, a severe thunderstorm was located 7 miles east of Santa Rosa, moving north at 35 miles per hour. Hazard, 60 miles per hour wind gusts. Source, radar indicated. Impact, expect damage to roofs, siding, and trees. Locations impacted include Santa Rosa, Covered Wells, Anigam, North Kumik, Palo Verde Stand, Acton, Queens Well, No, LIGK, Kababi, Comababi, Silmerkia, Santa Rosa Ranch, San Luis, Sells District, Mountain Village, San Luis, Rincon, Sicklehimmock, and Silver Bell. This includes Route 86 between mile markers 89 and 103. Seek shelter inside a well-built structure and stay away from windows. The storm is capable of producing damaging winds. Continuous cloud-to-ground lightning is occurring with this storm. Lightning is one of nature's leading killers. Remember, if you can hear thunder, you are close enough to be struck by lightning. Wind damage with this storm will occur before any rain or lightning. Do not wait for the sound of thunder before taking cover. Seek shelter immediately inside a sturdy structure and stay away from windows. Repeating, a severe thunderstorm.

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0: This is a public service announcement from the Tohono O'odham Nation Department of Natural Resources, Wildlife, and Vegetation Management Program. Living with mountain lions. Mountain lions have the largest distribution of any predator in the Western Hemisphere. Mountain lions can live in all biotic communities of Arizona, including the desert floor, up through the mountains like Baba Kiri. Mountain lions are also ambush predators and prefer to stalk their prey. For those living in cougar country, please be advised. Do not approach the animal. Do not turn your back towards the animal. Do not run and stand your ground. If encountered, yell, get loud, wave your arms to stay upright, and look the cougar in its eyes. If attacked, protect your head and neck. Travel in groups when possible and play a speaker when traveling alone, especially at dusk and dawn. Keep small kids and small pets inside. Ensure no water or food sources are easily accessible as they can draw mountain lions in. Mountain lions do not have a set mating season and can breed year-round. Mountain lions are generally solitary except for breeding pairs or females with kittens. Young lions will remain with their mother for up to 18 months and then disperse from their family unit. Litter mates can stay together for a few months after. Males and females are highly territorial and will often eliminate rivals from their territory. If you spot a mountain lion, please report to the WVMP ASAP. If communities are interested in a Living with Wildlife presentation, for more info, the WVMP, 520-383-1512.
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Come on and sing along. Come on and dance along. Come on and hum all night long to my reservation song. Homie, no, no, no, ho. 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Come on and sing along. Come on and dance along. Come on and hum all night long to my reservation song. 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Homie, no, hey, nee, nee. Come on and sing along. Come on and dance along. Come on and hum all night long to this song that doesn't even rhyme. Reservation song. I'm a nine, nine, no home. I'm a nine, nine, no handle, hey, nee. Homie, no, hey, nee. 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I'm a nine, nine, no handle, hey, nee. 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I'm in a nun, no, ha, no, hey, nee. 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Homie, no, hey, nee. Reservation song.

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1: All right, Elk Soldier, song number one. Are we doing the song?

0: Well, it's that time of the year again, folks. And I'm not talking about Christmas or winter. It's summer. So here are some tips on how to beat the heat. Now, first and foremost is to stay cool. Don't know how to? Well, stay in the shade, have cooling aids, use a fan or air conditioner, or use a community cooling center. 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Avoid heavy physical activities, wear light clothing, never leave people or pets in a closed car on a warm day, and keep pets shaded with water. Number three, watch for overheating symptoms. Most common are feeling tired and weak, sweating a lot, and you feel dizzy, lightheaded, and nauseated. 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

Walk Off the Earth has been described as one of the most inventive DIY-driven Canadian indie pop bands out on the airwaves these days. It's five people, one guitar. You might recall their 2012 cover of Gaudier's Somebody That I Used to Know. It went really viral. That was filmed in Johnny Illuminati's kitchen. It took 14 hours, and the viral take that everybody saw was cut number 26. That song ended up hitting 35 million views in under 3 weeks and eventually surpassed 175 million views. That got them signed to Columbia Records because of that as well. And that's their amazing take on Blind Melon's iconic No Rain, found on Walk Off the Earth's newest album, Wood and Fire. Now, Brett Maybe Nick Gasso, non call here in the mainstream studio. Of course, I'm Brett Maybe, and I'm in the studio as I do 7 days a week, 3 hours a day, bringing you some of the best new music as we collectively take on the challenge of reimagining what a mainstream music scene can look and sound like, particularly as it pertains to the much needed representation of Indigenous artists of Turtle Island. Which reminds me, we'll be hearing from the likes of husband and wife duo, the Johnnies. Later on, Inuit and Mohawk singer-songwriter Beatrice Deer. And in the second half, Mohawk singer Julian Taylor, in addition to a whole lot more. Jay Maskus of Dinosaur Jr. is coming up before this block is through. And right now, we're heading to a land down under with the Brisbane-born 1970s punk band, The Saints. They've been going at it a long, long time now. In fact, they still hold a reputation as being one of the first punk bands across this great globe. Turn it up with a track found on their Long March Through the Jazz Age, released last year.

the Stevie Solis remix of the Johnny's Leathers and Feathers today on the mainstream. We also heard Jabe Mascis with Can't Believe We're Here from the What Do We Do Now album. And again, it was the Saints' Judas, found on their 2025 Long March Through the Jazz Age. If you're just now arriving, I'm Brett Mabee, and it's so good to have you here. Whether you're tuned in from your home, your office, or your car, there's never a bad time or place to get your groove on with some of the best new music out and about these days. And yes, I take my job very seriously, albeit in a fun and carefree way. 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So again, check things out and take NV1 with you wherever you go. I'll be back in the second half. In the meantime, it's going to be Olivia Dean and Beatrice Deer helping to wind down this first 30 minutes alongside none other than Wheel Up, who's teamed up with Abacus and Live East for Safe in Your Arms, a great track on the mainstream.

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1: 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And if you do prefer to send physical media, which some artists do like to do, you can send a CD, and I like vinyl as well, but anyway, to Brett Maybe, Turtle Island Tunes, Full Moon Radio, P.O. Box 252, Salamanca, New York, 14779. I look forward to hearing from you soon, and let's stay in touch as the audio fund is just getting going. And another earworm to keep in mind that the Full Moon Radio live stream broadcasts are getting ready to pick up, particularly as we continue throughout the winter months and whatnot. So some great things happening. Stay in touch. In the meantime, plenty more amazing music, including a tune from Jackson Stokes, a song that my friend Becca recommended that I put on the rotation. We'll also hear from the London-based Larooka Spacek. That's such a fun name to say. And more immediately, it's Truman Sinclair, but not before this one from Julian Taylor. He always has some exciting things happening, and right now, you're invited to turn it up with Compete with Loneliness today on The Mainstream.

Yaya Bay's Raisins on the mainstream. We also heard Jackson Stokes' Ride from his EP Passengers. And earlier in the set, it was Truman Sinclair's Black Train and Julian Taylor's Compete with Loneliness. I compete with no one, including loneliness, and that's why you're always invited to join me again here soon on the mainstream. I broadcast 7 days a week, 3 hours a day, so check those local listings for the next time you can dial it in on the most magical radio station around. So as always, it's good to have you here, and if you can't listen on the AM FM, check things out digitally at mainstreamradio.net. And you're welcome to stay in touch as well. Give me a call at 1-888-362-9970. I'll try my best to answer, I guess, unless it's some odd hour of the evening, at which point just leave me a message and let's stay in touch. Tortoise is coming up before this hour's officially through. Also one from James Arthur, but not before this one from the West London-based Ulrika Spacek, and they do not look anything like I thought they would, and I don't know what that's even supposed to mean, but some really cool things about the band. Their house is basically a character in the band as well, which I like that kind of weird energy that they say affects their music, and I believe it. You know, the Daptones, or Daptone Records, rather, at least for the longest time, recorded in a house, I believe, in Brooklyn. So, you know, it's not outside the realm of possibility to suggest that homes have personalities and characters as well. So, anyway, let's get back into the music with this one from Ulrika Spacek's Expo. It's Square Root of None that I leave you with. As we part ways, be good to yourself and each other. And as always, Dense 8 Mike, come back soon to the mainstream.

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1: The Goa District is inviting all royalties that are residing on and off the nation to attend the Miss Junior and Little Miss Goa District pageant on Saturday, December 5th, 2026 at 9 o'clock a.m. They will also be having the district day on the same day as the pageant. Don Alton Department of Health and Human Services Halloween Health Fair, Thursday, October 29, 4 p.m. to 7 p.m., DHHS MOH Complex. 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Persons attending and participating at the DHHS Health Fair assume all risk, including but not limited to illness, injury, death, or property loss, and agree not to hold the Thought Out Nation as agents, event sponsors, and volunteers liable.

0: Kaktas was a Jamoy, Ani Anchigik, Sophia Stevens. 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
1: Skuktash hit the puppy amjitimuk, Tahna Autumn Jewett, Rodisiki, Mamashak, Matakta, Komakorik Marshat, Jutpi Queen, Kokmir Koko Jut, Ida Marshut, Volume 5. A babak down the autumn reports. Mama Prim Agit, Moschem Hudia Tawikam, Hudia Bois Nyedam, down the autumn reports case law 5 TOR 3D. Was Ida Matpamahadak, Jumpchoik, a mamuhijit, a babaka whipki magina haahan, Ida Hijagab Amjimak, down the autumn Jewett, Radisiki.

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1: In observance of the upcoming holidays, the Goatee District office will be closed on the following days. The Goatee District is inviting all royalties that are residing on and off the nation to attend the Miss Junior and Little Miss Goatee District pageant on Saturday, December 5th, 2026 at 9 o'clock a.m. They will also be having the District Day on the same day as the pageant.

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1: This is a public service announcement from the Tohono O'odham Nation Department of Natural Resources, Wildlife, and Vegetation Management Program. Living with mountain lions. Mountain lions have the largest distribution of any predator in the Western Hemisphere. Mountain lions can live in all biotic communities of Arizona, including the desert floor, up through the mountains like Baba Kiri. Mountain lions are also ambush predators and prefer to stalk their prey. For those living in cougar country, please be advised. Do not approach the animal. Do not turn your back towards the animal. Do not run and stand your ground. If encountered, yell, get loud, wave your arms to stay upright, and look the cougar in its eyes. If attacked, protect your head and neck. Travel in groups when possible and play a speaker when traveling alone, especially at dusk and dawn. Keep small kids and small pets inside. Ensure no water or food sources are easily accessible as they can draw mountain lions in. Mountain lions do not have a set mating season and can breed year-round. Mountain lions are generally solitary except for breeding pairs or females with kittens. Young lions will remain with their mother for up to 18 months and then disperse from their family unit. Litter mates can stay together for a few months after. Males and females are highly territorial and will often eliminate rivals from their territory. If you spot a mountain lion, please report to the WVMP ASAP. If communities are interested in a Living with Wildlife presentation, for more info, the WVMP, 520-383-1512.

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You ever had a question on what was the price of gas? 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And sharing music from that generation right here on the Autumn Hoedown Network. Trip the Winnick. 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

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And sharing music from that generation right here on the Awesome Hootenanny Network. Trip the Wunnuck. Remember when? 6 p.m. to 8 p.m. every Thursday.

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1: 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Persons participating in this event assume all risk, including but not limited to illness, injury, death, or property loss, and agree not to hold the Thunautom Nation as agencies, event sponsors, and volunteers liable.
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1: Skuktash, it will be Amjin him with Coco Damaki, Abuak, Mamashak, Motsi Hasai to Ida, Mashut, Laboratory Information, Kumtas Masma, Amo Ihane, Amo Taichuk Iwamta, Wilpuk Mamtamo Ihane, Abe, Mashumubi, Haichuk Kawindan, Am Outpatient Clinic, Kamo Aho, the Mohamak Chugik. 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
1: District Halloween event. 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

0: Skugdash, my name is Samantha. 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
1: Skakdash, Bupi Amjidhimuk, Kaachi Jukshan, Machambajo, Kaachi Jukshan, Spooktacular, Weirdos, Arsipjig Mashat, Koko Waiko Ikuint, Kokmir Goko Chut, Vaishoshan Geek Ora, Moijuk, I'm hooked on homework order, stugum. 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

0: Well, it's that time of the year again, folks. And I'm not talking about Christmas or winter. It's summer. So here are some tips on how to beat the heat. Now, first and foremost is to stay cool. Don't know how to? Well, stay in the shade, have cooling aids, use a fan or air conditioner, or use a community cooling center. 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Well, contact your district for available locations. Number two, stay hydrated and take it easy. 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Avoid heavy physical activities. Wear light clothing. Never leave people or pets in a closed car on a warm day, and keep pets shaded with water. Number three, watch for overheating symptoms. Most common are feeling tired and weak, sweating a lot, and you feel dizzy, lightheaded, and nauseated. Call 911 if you have chest pain that is not going away, severe shortness of breath, or confusion. These may be signs your body is already too hot. Lastly, have medication for hot weather. Review your medications with your doctor, store your medication in cool places, and also prepare for power outages. If you have any more questions, please call 520-383-6200.
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Join us for Trip the Winnick every Thursday from 6 p.m. to 8 p.m. Taking you back to certain years, certain centuries. You ever had a question on what was the price of gas? Who was the president at that time? And sharing music from that generation right here on the Autumn Hootenanny Network. Trip the Winnick. Remember when? 6 p.m. to 8 p.m. every Thursday.

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1: Skuktash hit the puppy amjidimuk, tohno autumn jewet, rodisiki, mamashak, matmotakto, comagoric marshat, jut be queen, cock me the cocko jut, ida mashut, volume 5, a babak tohno autumn reports, mamashim agit, Moshtem hudia tawikam, hudia baisnuidam, tohno autumn reports case law 5TOR3D. 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
1: Skuktash, the Bobby Amjimak, Archie Chuckson, Ton Autumn Joe, Archie come home at the Mopo Aha, Coco Ike, Cock Mir Coco Chute, a Mojit Matrumbo Joke District Halloween event. Am I today Cocker? Am I Hugger the Kabaich Kusha? Angelina D. Ramon, Hutus Cock Seeker. 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
0: San Lucie Hemadakdash 2nd Annual Co-Ed Basketball Tournament. October 17, ages 13 to 17. October 24th. Ages 18 and up. Deadline is October 16th at 5 o'clock p.m. Location, Hillabend Old Gymnasium. For more information, Cecilia Pablo at 602-809-5752 or 928-683-2012. Persons attending or participating in the event assume all risk, including but not limited to illness, injury, death, property loss, and agree not to hold the San Lucie District, agents, event sponsors, and volunteers liable. This is a drug and alcohol and weapon-free event in case that drugs, alcohol, and or weapons are found or anyone is suspected to be under the influence or in possession of a weapon. Individuals will be asked to leave and will be reported to the proper authorities.

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I salute the light within your eyes, where the whole universe dwells. 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
1: 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I'm going to go costume contest, haunted house, inflatables, pumpkin carving, face painting, games.

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0: 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Always take your pet for walks with a collar, harness, identification tag, and leash to avoid contact with wild animals. 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Number 6. Keep all areas of your home clean, prioritizing those where your dog or cat is regularly found. 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Take your pet for general checkups with the veterinarian at least twice a year, even if they are not sick. Better to be on the safe side. 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
2: 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Please respect the occasion. Females who are on their moon or are pregnant should not attend the event. If you are not feeling well, please be respectful to others by not attending. For additional information, Adrian Rios at arios@tocc.edu or 520-479-2300 extension 1640.
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1: 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stukatuak of TOUA.net.

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You ever had a question on what was the price of gas? Who was the president at that time? And sharing music from that generation right here on the Autumn Hoodanuk Network. Trip the Wanak. Remember when? 6 p.m. to 8 p.m. every Thursday.

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1: 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Persons participating in this event assume all risk, including but not limited to illness, injury, death, or property loss, and agree not to hold the Thunder Autumn Nation, its agencies, event sponsors, and volunteers liable.
0: Dwadarsta, Tanyaok, Kadui Amjit, Gami Homut, Ki Kokigik. Federal, state, chikloko, water the touch, cockmir cocko chut, water the Masihasaichuk touch, our soup chick marshat, hutas boy quaint, do I see oich marshat, mumtamaho, her demois water them, our soup chick marshat, oh quay quaint, amopoy shosh and the sotam water the, our soup chick marshat, cocko oikoy quaint. 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Maricopa Jewett Chipkan Ki, a Bapuk election.maricopa.gov, Hanumbro, Chut Sikurk Kok, Hutasp Sikurk Chut, Humako, Hutasp, Humako, Humako, Pinel Jewett Chipkan Ki, a Bapuk Pinel.gov/recorder, Hanumbro, Hutasp Kok Sikurk, Kikik Chut. 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
1: This is a public service announcement from the Tohono O'odham Nation Department of Natural Resources, Wildlife, and Vegetation Management Program. Living with mountain lions. Mountain lions have the largest distribution of any predator in the Western Hemisphere. Mountain lions can live in all biotic communities of Arizona, including the desert floor, up through the mountains like Babakiri. Mountain lions are also ambush predators and prefer to stalk their prey. For those living in cougar country, please be advised. Do not approach the animal. Do not turn your back towards the animal. Do not run and stand your ground. If encountered, yell, get loud, wave your arms to stay upright, and look the cougar in its eyes. If attacked, protect your head and neck. Travel in groups when possible and play a speaker when traveling alone, especially at dusk and dawn. Keep small kids and small pets inside. Ensure no water or food sources are easily accessible as they can draw mountain lions in. Mountain lions do not have a set mating season and can breed year-round. Mountain lions are generally solitary except for breeding pairs or females with kittens. Young lions will remain with their mother for up to 18 months and then disperse from their family unit. Litter mates can stay together for a few months after. Males and females are highly territorial and will often eliminate rivals from their territory. If you spot a mountain lion, please report to the WVMP ASAP. If communities are interested in a Living with Wildlife presentation, for more info, the WVMP, 520-383-1512.

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Please respect the occasion. Females who are on their moon or are pregnant should not attend the event. If you are not feeling well, please be respectful to others by not attending. For additional information, Adrian Rios at arios@tocc.edu or 520-479-2300, extension 1640. 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On-the-spot application screenings and on-site interviews, bring your resume. Any questions, TONHC Human Resources can reach at 520-547-8197. Persons attending and participating in the job fair assume all risk, including but not limited to illness, injury, and death or property loss, and agree not to hold the event sponsors and volunteers liable.

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1: To others, the New York, the Amjit, Gami Homut, Kik, Kokigik, Masiasia, Urd, Hugamatam, Chukia, Mohajik, Tapadak, Order, Federal, State, Chik, Loco, Waters, the Touch, Kokmir, Kokochut, Waters, the 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